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3: Here's Gananoque in the Thousand Islands 3-day forecast from the MyFM Weather Center. Tonight will be partly cloudy with a low of 14. Tomorrow, we can expect a mix of sun and clouds with a high of 27, and Saturday showers with a high of 22. I'm Melissa Brush with Gananoque in the Thousand Islands Breaking and Local News.

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2: Here's Gananoque in the Thousand Islands 3-day forecast from the MyFM Weather Center. Tonight will be partly cloudy with a low of 14. Tomorrow we can expect a mix of sun and clouds with a high of 27. And Saturday showers with a high of 22. I'm Melissa Brush with Gananoque in the Thousand Islands Breaking and Local News.

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1: Good morning. I'm Tim Baltz. Sun and cloud today with a high 27, but with humidity, it'll feel like 30. Here's what's happening in Gananoque in the Thousand Islands. A 24-year-old Gananoque man is facing impaired driving charges after an ATV rollover near County Road 2 and Robertson Road on May 30th. Leeds OPP say a passenger was ejected and suffered serious injuries, requiring transport to a regional trauma center. Police allege the operator's blood alcohol level was more than three times the legal limit. The future direction of Gananoque will be the focus of a special council meeting on June 10th. Councilors will review proposed milestones tied to the town's strategic plan, including goals for asset management, business growth, housing opportunities, communications, and service delivery. The meeting is designed to help establish priorities and measure progress over the next 5 years. Southeast Public Health are advising the public about a stomach virus going around Kingston. Cryptosporidiosis is a gastrointestinal

0: Visitors were welcomed by representatives from Horizon Legacy with a barbecue lunch along with guided tours inside the units. A special ribbon-cutting ceremony took place to officially open the finished project. After 9 this morning, get the full local news rundown sent straight to your email. Sign up again at aquanow.ca. In sports, the Stanley Cup Finals are now tied at a game apiece as Carolina edged Vegas 5-4 in overtime. The series heads to Vegas tomorrow for Game 3. In the MLB, it was the Blue Jays over Atlanta 7-2. The first game of the CFL season saw Montreal beat Hamilton 30-27 in overtime last night. I'm Tim Baltz with the news that keeps you connected to where you live. 401 traffic and weather together next on Gananoque in the Thousand Islands 99.9 My FM.
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5: Taking a first look at your drive on this Friday morning. I just did my first run through the traffic cameras on the 401 and the 416. Both highways running smooth and lightly traveled right now. Low live lane issues or slowdowns on the 401 between Kingston and Cornwall. And no problems northbound or southbound on the 416. Your forecast for today, we expect it to be mainly sunny. High reaching 28. That's going to feel like 31 with the Humidex. Clear this evening, but increasing clouds around midnight. Likely to bring showers. Hours overnight. Winds are going to pick up a bit with the low down to 16. Tomorrow, cloud cover, good chance of showers through the day with the possibility of an afternoon thunderstorm. Winds continue with the high reaching 23. 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
1: Good morning. I'm Tim Baltz. 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
6: With this check on your drive, it continues to be problem-free this morning. Actually, both the 401 and the 416 lightly traveled at this hour. Not seeing any live lane issues on the traffic cameras. Eastbound or westbound on the 401 between Kingston and Cornwall. Traffic moving at the limit. No issues and traffic moving at the limit both northbound and southbound on the 416. Your forecast for today, mainly sunny. High getting up to 28. That's going to feel like 31 with the Humidex. Tonight starts off clear, but we'll see increasing clouds around midnight, likely to bring showers before morning. And expect winds to pick up as well with a low to 16. Tomorrow, good chance of showers through the day and the possibility of an afternoon thunderstorm. It's going to continue to be windy with the high reaching 23. 401 traffic and weather together, powered by Best of Kingston and Area. 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Your next update coming up in minutes.

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1: Good morning. I'm Tim Baltz. Here's what's coming up over the next 48 hours. It's everything you need to know.
2: The Gananoque Seniors Association drop-in sessions at the Wrinkle Room continue today. 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If you're looking to have some fun and want to walk away with a little extra cash tonight, head to the Gananoque Legion for a bingo at 6:30. Sealy's Bay Red Canoe Fest will be taking place at the Municipal Docks tomorrow. 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
5: Well, with this check on your drive, it continues to be a problem-free commute this morning. Not seeing any issues on the traffic cameras on the 401 eastbound or westbound between Kingston and Cornwall. Both directions moving at the limit. No problems northbound or southbound on the 416. Also moving at the limit. Your forecast for today, expecting sunshine for the most part. The high getting up to 28, which will feel like 31. Clear this evening, but we do expect clouds rolling in around midnight, likely bringing showers before morning. It's going to get windy before morning as well, with a low to 16. Those winds continue tomorrow with a good chance of showers through the day. The risk of an afternoon thunderstorm with the high reaching 23. 401 traffic and weather together, powered by Best of Kingston and Area. 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
1: Good morning. I'm Tim Baltz. Sun and cloud today with a high 27, but with humidity, it'll feel like 30. Here's what's happening in Gananoque and the Thousand Islands. Leeds OPP have charged a 24-year-old Gananoque resident following an ATV crash that left a passenger seriously injured. The rollover happened on a trail outside Gananoque on May 30th. Police alleged the driver was impaired with a blood alcohol concentration exceeding 3 times the legal limit. A court appearance is scheduled for July 10th. Tourism organizers have until 4 p.m. on June 8th to apply for the latest intake of Gananoque's Tourism Advisory Panel funding program. The cost-sharing initiative supports events and projects that attract visitors and boost tourism. Funding can cover up to 50% of eligible costs for approved applications. The Jerry Park Ball Diamonds in Lansdowne are receiving upgrades ahead of the busy summer season. A new protective fence topper and upgraded peg bases for both youth and adult play are being installed. The improvements are designed to enhance safety and improve the playing experience for local athletes. Local social service workers represented by OPSU Local 441 continue their strike for wage increases following a large demonstration outside Brockville City Hall in a protest at MPP Steve Clark's residence. Lori Rutan, a home and personal service worker, commented on that.
2: I personally did not go to that, but I think there was a lot of bused people in from out of town. They came to support. They're all OPSU. And I think that was their choice if they want to go. And sometimes I think stuff like that needs to happen to put a little pressure on.
1: Workers from several agencies say some services remain disrupted and clients have been affected. No further bargaining sessions have been announced between the union and agency management. After 9 this morning, get the full local news rundown sent straight to your email. Sign up again at aquanow.ca. In sports, the Stanley Cup Finals are now tied at a game apiece as Carolina edged Vegas 4-3 in overtime. Series heads to Vegas tomorrow for Game 3. In the MLB, it was the Blue Jays over Atlanta 7-2. First CFL game of the season saw Montreal beat Hamilton last night 30-27 in overtime. I'm Tim Baltz with the news that keeps you connected to where you live. 401

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4: Well, it continues to be a problem-free commute this morning. I'm not seeing any issues whatsoever on the traffic cameras. If you're traveling the 401 eastbound or westbound between Kingston and Cornwall, not going to find any slowdowns to hold you up. Much the same on the 416, traveling northbound or southbound. No problems to slow you down this morning. Your forecast for today, we're looking at mainly sunny sky, the high reaching 28. Clear this evening, but we do got clouds rolling in overnight tonight with a good chance of showers developing. Wind gusts are going to pick up with a low down to 16. Tomorrow, good chance of showers. It's going to continue to be windy with the possibility of an afternoon thunderstorm, the high tomorrow to reach 23. 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
1: Good morning. I'm Tim Baltz. Time for What's Good in Gananoque and the Thousand Islands, where we catch up with local newsmakers and people doing interesting things in the community.
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2: Canadian rock bands Big Sugar and The Watchmen headline the festival. 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
6: Well, with this check on your drive, it continues to be a problem-free commute this morning. Not seeing any live lane issues on the traffic cameras. If you are on the 401 eastbound or westbound between Kingston and Cornwall, smooth sailing at this point. Nothing to slow you down. Nothing to slow you down or any problems on the 416 northbound or southbound. Your forecast for today, we are looking at sunshine with a high of 28. That's going to feel like 31. This evening starts off clear, but we'll see increasing clouds around midnight. Showers likely before morning. Expect winds to pick up a bit as well with a low down to 16. Tomorrow is going to be cloudy and windy with a good chance of showers, the possibility of an afternoon thunderstorm, and the high reaching 23. 401 traffic and weather together, powered by Best of Kingston and Area, top local businesses as voted by you. See the complete list at bestofkingstonarea.com. 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

0: 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Here's what's happening in Gananoque and the Thousand Islands.
1: Good morning. I'm Tim Balls. Here's what's coming up over the next 48 hours. It's everything you need to know.
2: The Gananoque Seniors Association drop-in sessions at the Wrinkle Room continue today. Social hour runs from 1 to 1:30, with seniors trivia from 1:30 to 3. If you're looking to have some fun and want to walk away with a little extra cash tonight, head to the Gananoque Legion for a bingo at 6:30. Sealy's Bay Red Canoe Fest will be taking place at the Municipal Docks tomorrow. The free event features fishing activities, prizes, snacks, and the new Red Canoe Hunt. 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Tomorrow night, if you're looking for some excitement at a fast-paced level, the Brockville Ontario Speedway has a full card of racing set for 7 p.m. You can submit and read more local events at gananoquenow.ca. 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
5: Well, it continues to be a problem-free drive this morning, whether you're traveling the 401 or the 416. You're not going to find any issues. Running at the speed limit, eastbound and westbound on the 401 between Kingston and Cornwall. Also running problem-free and at the limit, northbound and southbound on the 416. Your forecast for today, beautiful wrap to the week. Sunshine with a high reaching 28. That's going to feel like 31 with the Humidex. Tonight starts off clear, but we do expect cloud cover to roll in around midnight. Good chance showers develop overnight as winds pick up and the low drops to 16. Tomorrow, cloud cover, windy, good chance of showers, and the possibility of an afternoon thunderstorm. The high tomorrow reaching 23. 401 traffic and weather together, powered by Best of Kingston and Area. Top local businesses as voted by you. See the complete list at bestofkingstonarea.com. 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
1: Good morning. I'm Tim Baltz. Sun and cloud today with a high 27, but with humidity, it'll feel like 30. Here's what's happening in Gananoque in the Thousand Islands. A 24-year-old Gananoque man is facing impaired driving charges after an ATV rollover near County Road 2 and Robertson Road on May 30th. Leeds OPP say a passenger was ejected and suffered serious injuries, requiring transport to a regional trauma center. Police allege the operator's blood alcohol level was more than three times the legal limit. The future direction of Gananoque will be the focus of a special council meeting on June 10th. Councilors will review proposed milestones tied to the town's strategic plan, including goals for asset management, business growth, housing opportunities, communications, and service delivery. The meeting is designed to help establish priorities and measure progress over the next 5 years. Southeast Public Health are advising the public about a stomach virus going around Kingston. Cryptosporidiosis is a gastrointestinal illness caused through eating food or drinks contaminated with a parasite. Symptoms include diarrhea, vomiting, and nausea. They say people will not often feel sick, but those with weakened immune systems should seek medical attention. It was a historical day last week in the town of Gananoque as the first ever neighborhood in Canada built by robotics was unveiled by Horizon Legacy on 4th Street. MPP Steve Clark was on hand and had this to say about the project.
2: You need to look different at different things in different ways. This is one way that provided this, challenging piece of property a new life.
1: Visitors were welcomed by representatives from Horizon Legacy with a barbecue lunch along with guided tours inside the units. A special ribbon-cutting ceremony took place to officially open the finished project. After 9 this morning, get the full local news rundown sent straight to your email. Sign up at GananoqueNow.ca. In sports and MLB action yesterday, it was the Jays over Atlanta 7-2. And now here's Chris Soares with MyFM Playoff Fever.
3: The Stanley Cup Final all tied up now after one game apiece after the Carolina Hurricanes stormed back for a thrilling 4-3 overtime win last night over Vegas. Seth Jarvis, the overtime winner on the power play, sending the series to Nevada deadlocked. Carolina trailing 2-0 entering the third period before scoring it three times in the final frame to force overtime. It's the Hurricanes' first Stanley Cup Final overtime victory since 2006, the year they won the Cup. Meanwhile, Vegas saw its seven-game playoff winning streak snapped and the Golden Knights become the first team this postseason to lose after leading by two goals entering the third period. Game 3 shifts to Vegas Saturday night. I'm Chris Soares. Playoff Fever continues next at noon.
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2: Well, with this check on your drive, it does continue to be a problem-free Friday morning. No issues on the 401 eastbound or westbound between Kingston and Cornwall. Traffic is moving at the speed limit. Also moving at the limit both directions with no slowdowns on the 416. Your forecast for today, we are looking at sunshine with the high reaching 28 that will feel like 31. Clear this evening, but increasing clouds overnight, likely to bring showers before morning. Winds expected to pick up a bit with a low to 16. Tomorrow, likely to see showers through the day. It's going to continue to be windy with the possibility of an afternoon thunderstorm. High tomorrow to reach 23. 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
1: Good morning. I'm Tim Baltz. Time for What's Good in Gananoque and the Thousand Islands, where we catch up with local newsmakers and people doing interesting things in the community.
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6: Taking another look at your drive, I just did a run through the traffic cameras on both the 401 and the 416. Both highways fairly lightly traveled this morning ahead of the weekend rush. Not seeing any live lane issues eastbound or westbound on the 401 between Kingston and Cornwall. No issues northbound or southbound on the 416. Your forecast for today, we're looking at sunshine with a high reaching 28 that'll feel like 31. Clear this evening, but increasing clouds overnight, likely to bring showers before morning. We do expect winds to pick up a bit overnight with the low down to 16. Tomorrow is going to be a cloudy day. Winds continue and a good chance of showers through the day and maybe an afternoon thunderstorm with the high reaching 23. 401 traffic and weather together, powered by Best of Kingston Area. 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Your next update is coming up in minutes.

0: with Jamie and Lorena, 99.9 MyFM. Here's what's happening in Gananoque and the Thousand Islands.
1: Good morning. I'm Tim Balls. Here's what's coming up over the next 48 hours. It's everything you need to know.
2: The Gananoque Seniors Association drop-in sessions at the Wrinkle Room continue today. Social hour runs from 1 to 1:30, with seniors trivia from 1:30 to 3. If you're looking to have some fun and want to walk away with a little extra cash tonight, head to the Gananoque Legion for a bingo at 6:30. Sealy's Bay Red Canoe Fest will be taking place at the Municipal Docks tomorrow. The free event features fishing activities, prizes, snacks, and the new Red Canoe Hunt. 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Tomorrow night, if you're looking for some excitement at a fast-paced level, the Brockville Ontario Speedway has a full card of racing set for 7 p.m. You can submit and read more local events at gananoquenow.ca. 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
5: Well, it does continue to be a problem-free drive this morning. No issues on the 401 eastbound or westbound between Kingston and Cornwall. You're going to find both directions moving at the speed limit. Much the same on the 416. No issues northbound or southbound. Your forecast for today, we are looking at sunshine with a high reaching 28. That will feel like 31. Clear this evening. However, we do expect showers to begin overnight tonight. Winds picking up a little bit as well with the low down to 16. Showers expected through the day tomorrow. Chance of an afternoon thunderstorm. It's going to continue to be windy tomorrow as well. The high reaching 23. 401 traffic and weather together, powered by Best of Kingston and Area. Top local businesses as voted by you. 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Stay on time and up to date with 401 traffic and weather together this afternoon starting at 4.

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1: Good morning. I'm Tim Baltz. Sun and cloud today with a high 27, but with humidity, it'll feel like 30. Here's what's happening in Gananoque and the Thousand Islands. Leeds OPP have charged a 24-year-old Gananoque resident following an ATV crash that left a passenger seriously injured. The rollover happened on a trail outside Gananoque on May 30th. Police alleged the driver was impaired with a blood alcohol concentration exceeding 3 times the legal limit. A court appearance is scheduled for July 10th. Tourism organizers have until 4 p.m. on June 8th to apply for the latest intake of Gananoque's Tourism Advisory Panel funding program. The cost-sharing initiative supports events and projects that attract visitors and boost tourism. Funding can cover up to 50% of eligible costs for approved applications. The Jerry Park Ball Diamonds in Lansdowne are receiving upgrades ahead of the busy summer season. A new protective fence topper and upgraded peg bases for both youth and adult play are being installed. The improvements are designed to enhance safety and improve the playing experience for local athletes. Local social service workers represented by OPSU Local 441 continue their strike for wage increases following a large demonstration outside Brockville City Hall in a protest at MPP Steve Clark's residence. Lori Rutan, a home and personal service worker, commented on that.
2: I personally did not go to that, but I think there was a lot of bused people in from out of town. They came to support. They're all OPSU. And I think that was their choice if they want to go. And sometimes I think stuff like that needs to happen to put a little pressure on.
1: Workers from several agencies say some services remain disrupted and clients have been affected. No further bargaining sessions have been announced between the union and agency management. After 9 this morning, get the full local news rundown sent straight to your email. Sign up again at aquanow.ca. In sports, the Stanley Cup Finals are now tied at a game apiece as Carolina edged Vegas 4-3 in overtime. Series heads to Vegas tomorrow for Game 3. In the MLB, it was the Blue Jays over Atlanta 7-2. First CFL game of the season saw Montreal beat Hamilton last night 30-27 in overtime. I'm Tim Baltz with the news that keeps you connected to where you live. 401 traffic and weather together next on Gananoque and the Thousand Islands 99.9 MyFM.
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1: Good morning. I'm Tim Baltz. Time for What's Good in Gananoque and the Thousand Islands, where we catch up with local newsmakers and people doing interesting things in the community.
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3: Our weekend pass is on for $100. 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

Here's Gananoque in the Thousand Islands 3-day forecast from the MyFM Weather Center. Sunny today with a high 27 with humidity. It'll feel like 30. Clear skies tonight with increasing clouds and a chance of showers overnight with a low 16. Saturday, cloudy with a chance of showers and a possible thunderstorm. Winds gusting to 50 kilometers an hour with a high 23, but with humidity, it'll feel like 28. Sunday, sun and cloud with a chance of showers and a high of 25 degrees. The UV index for Gananoque in the Thousand Islands is a very high 9. I'm Tim Baltz with 99.9 MyFM, Gananoque in the Thousand Islands breaking and local news.

0: 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Here's what's happening in Gananoque and the Thousand Islands.
1: Good morning. I'm Tim Baltz. Here's what's coming up over the next 48 hours. It's everything you need to know.
2: The Gananoque Seniors Association drop-in sessions at the Wrinkle Room continue today. 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If you're looking to have some fun and want to walk away with a little extra cash tonight, head to the Gananoque Legion for a bingo at 6:30. Sealy's Bay Red Canoe Fest will be taking place at the Municipal Docks tomorrow. The free event features fishing activities, prizes, snacks, and the new Red Canoe Hunt. 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

Here's Gananoque in the Thousand Islands 3-day forecast from the MyFM Weather Center. Sunny today with a high 27 with humidity. It'll feel like 30. Clear skies tonight with increasing clouds and a chance of showers overnight with a low 16. Saturday, cloudy with a chance of showers and a possible thunderstorm. Winds gusting to 50 kilometers an hour with a high 23, but with humidity, it'll feel like 28. Sunday, sun and cloud with a chance of showers and a high of 25 degrees. The UV index for Gananoque in the Thousand Islands is a very high 9. 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
1: The town again in Aquay is reminding event organizers that applications for tourism advisory panel funding close on June 8th at 4 p.m. Thousand Islands Regatta returns to Brockville's Blockhouse Island from June 26th through the 28th, featuring the Hydroplane Racing League. 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
1: Here's Gananoque in the Thousand Islands 3-day forecast from the MyFM Weather Center. Sunny today with a high 27, but with humidity it'll feel like 30. Clear tonight with increasing clouds and a chance of showers overnight with a low 16. Saturday, cloudy with a chance of showers and a possible thunderstorm. Winds gusting to 50 kilometers an hour with a high 23, and with humidity it'll feel like 28. Sunday, sun and cloud with a chance of showers and a high of 25 degrees. The UV index for Gananoque in the Thousand Islands is a very high 9. 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

0: Bonnie Tyler in a total eclipse of the heart on MyFM. And it looked like an eclipse when 15,000 bees took to the sky over the Morgan Wallen stage just the other day. It was an unexpected buzz just ahead of back-to-back Morgan Wallen concerts when officials discovered a massive swarm of honeybees, all clustered on the stage scaffolding. The Fine Family Apiary was quickly called to the scene and safely removed all of the insects before the crowds arrived, so the bees are fine. Speaking of which, with May in the rearview mirror and the first weekend of June coming up, to everyone who did No Mo May for the sake of the pollinators, many thanks to you. Go ahead and break out the lawnmower this weekend.
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0: We'll hit that clip up again to help you towards that $500 for the family vacation. 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We'll announce the winners on Monday. And next hour, some advice for the graduates.

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0: Nickelback and Photograph on MyFM at work on your Friday morning. A lot of photographs being taken at the graduations and convocations. It's that time of year. Congratulations to everyone who's graduating right now. I remember at my college graduation, one guy made a gesture where he went up and shook the professor's hand, and everyone had to follow suit. You really had no choice. Even if you didn't want to break the protocol, you'd look like a jerk if you didn't go shake his hand. I remember in high school, a friend throwing his fist up into the air and going, "Yeah!" because he had graduated. Well, it's nice to want to celebrate, but a Chicago graduate was just denied a diploma after doing a split on stage. There were no written rules prohibiting that, but this student performed the celebratory move while receiving her diploma, and she still hasn't received it, even though this happened over a month ago. So, my advice, just play it straight. Walk up there, get the diploma, and get off. That's just my advice. Keep it simple. Got a lot of diplomas to give out anyway. This takes time. Congratulations, though, if you are graduating or know someone who is. We've got some great music coming up. We're going to get back into it on a Friday morning with a little Kenny Loggins. Time to cut it foot loose after a break and a look at what's going on. And keep listening to grab that last clip towards your $500 MyFM family vacation. Name that tune. Week one wraps up at the end of the day today.
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1: Leeds OPP have charged a 24-year-old Gananoque resident following an ATV crash that left a passenger seriously injured. Southeast Public Health are advising the public about a stomach virus going around Kingston. 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
1: Here's Gananoque in the Thousand Islands 3-day forecast from the MyFM Weather Center. Sunny today with a high 27, but with humidity it'll feel like 30. Clear tonight with increasing clouds and a chance of showers overnight with a low 16. Saturday, cloudy with a chance of showers and a possible thunderstorm. Winds gusting to 50 kilometers an hour with a high 23, and with humidity it'll feel like 28. Sunday, sun and cloud with a chance of showers and a high of 25 degrees. The UV index for Gananoque in the Thousand Islands is a very high 9. I'm Tim Baltz with 99.9 MyFM, Gananoque in the Thousand Islands breaking and local news.

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0: Time to put an Adam Weeks-shaped hole in the wall. That's it for me on a Friday morning. I'll be back on the Retro Rewind at noon tomorrow with a special weekend version of the MyFM Family Vacation Name That Tune contest. 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
1: We'll see sun and cloud today with a high 27 degrees. With humidity, it will feel like 30. Good afternoon. I'm Tim Baltz. Residents can once again enjoy the Gord Brown Memorial Canada 150 Outdoor Rink in Gananoque. The rink is open through September, weather permitting, with staff continuing to inspect the boards and glass. The town is reminding visitors to play safely and avoid using hard discs to reduce wear and damage. Town of Gananoque is reminding event organizers that applications for Tourism Advisory Panel funding close on June 8th at 4 p.m. The program helps support tourism projects and events scheduled between September 15th and January 14th. Both large and small events are eligible to apply for assistance. Players at Lansdowne's Jerry Park Ball Diamonds will soon see new improvements. The facility is being upgraded with a protective fence topper and new peg bases suitable for youth and adult games. Township officials say the enhancements will help improve safety and overall field conditions for users. And as you heard on MyFM in the morning with Jamie and Lorena, the Thousand Islands Regatta returns to Brockville's Blockhouse Island from June 26th through the 28th, featuring Hydroplane Racing League competition and a handful of local racers, along with live concerts. Here's the Regatta's Steve Armstrong.
2: You know, we've tried to keep it with Canadian talent, and this year it's no different with, obviously Big Sugar and the Watchmen being the two headliners on Friday and Saturday night. Fans of 90s rock will have a great time down at that Blockhouse this year.
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3: It is often said that the worst lead in hockey is a two-goal lead, and this Stanley Cup Finals has proven that. In Game 1, Carolina jumped out 2-0 in the first 12 minutes before Vegas would come back to win 5-4. And in last night's Game 2, it was Vegas that found themselves up 2-0 heading into the third before the Hurricanes stormed back with a downpour of offense to eventually win the game 4-3 in overtime. The strategy? It's simple. Go down 2-0. Okay, maybe not. Game 3 goes tomorrow night in Sin City. I'm Matt Latour. Playoff Fever returns at 4.
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6: 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The Strategic Plan public meeting is on June 10th at 4 p.m. in the Council Chambers of Town Hall. The Gananoque Police would like to remind residents about the rules of riding an e-scooter. 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And finally, the next council meeting will take place on Wednesday, June 17th, and can be attended in person or online.
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0: Here's Gannon Ockway in the Thousand Islands 3-day forecast from the MyFM Weather Center. Sunny today with a high 27 with humidity. It'll feel like 30. Clear tonight with increasing clouds and a chance of showers overnight with a low 16. Saturday, cloudy with a chance of showers and a thunderstorm and winds gusting up to 50 kilometers an hour and a high 23. And with humidity, it'll feel like 28. Sunday, sun and cloud with a chance of showers and a high of 25 degrees. I'm Tim Baltz with 99.9 MyFM, Gannon Ockway in the Thousand Islands, breaking in local news.
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0: Have you got all five songs in our family vacation Name That Tune contest? It's Laura. This is MyFM. You're at work and at home station. Let's get right into it. Here is today's mystery tune. Take a listen. A misunderstanding once, but now we're looking in the eye. Did you get it? Fantastic. If you are missing one, not to worry. We have a full recap of all of this week's five songs coming up after 4 o'clock. So make sure you stay listening for that to double check your list. Then you head to our website, enter all five mystery tunes from this week before 11:59 p.m. tonight, and you could win $500 toward your family vacation this summer. MyFM's Jamie and Lorena from MyFM in the Morning are going to make the announcement of our first winner on Monday. And yes, I said first winner, because we will start with a fresh list Monday morning. You have another chance to win $500 next week.
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3: Here's Gananoque in the Thousand Islands 3-day forecast from the MyFM Weather Center. Sunny today with a high 27, with humidity it'll feel like 30. Clear tonight with increasing clouds and a chance of showers overnight with a low 16. Saturday, cloudy with a chance of showers and a thunderstorm, and winds gusting up to 50 kilometers an hour and a high 23, and with humidity it'll feel like 28. Sunday, sun and cloud with a chance of showers and a high of 25 degrees. I'm Tim Baltz with 99.9 MyFM, Gananoque in the Thousand Islands, breaking in local news.

0: calling the littlest hobo back. Canada's Seth Rogen and his producing partner, Evan Goldberg, have announced they are reimagining the CanCon classic, The Littlest Hobo. The four-legged hero is going to be coming back for 10-hour-long episodes to start. And for a certain generation, Thursday night's appointment television involved a brilliant German shepherd helping folks on his travels. Rogen and Goldberg say that the series, which ran from 1979 to 1985, was, quote, a foundational show of our childhood. There are no details yet on casting or when the show is slated to debut. Coming up next, we're into NHL playoff news. Seth Jarvis, the big hero, and so were his buddies' fashion choices. I will have details.
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0: It's Laura coming up next. We get into NHL playoff news, who the big winners were last night, including some fashion wins. And then we're going to jump over to the NBA Finals, where Elmo has gotten himself in a bit of hot water. And yes, that Elmo.

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0: Seth Jarvis and his buddies have gone and done it again. It's Laura. This is My FM at Work. The Carolina Hurricanes tied up the Stanley Cup Finals with an overtime win last night, thanks to an absolute rocket of a shot by Seth Jarvis. And perhaps he had some extra inspiration from his childhood buddies, a.k.a. the good old Canadian boys, who were in the crowd cheering him on in custom Canadian tuxedos. Yes, bedazzled jean jackets with Jarvis's number 24 painted on the back, and WAG, which traditionally stands for wives and girlfriends, but in this case, it stands for wives and guy friends. Perfect. If you get a chance to see them celebrate Jarvis's big goal and then hear Seth talk about them celebrating afterwards, it's absolutely worth it. These guys are just a riot. I love it. Up next, we're going to turn to the NBA playoffs and an unlikely troublemaker named Elmo.
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1: Here's Gananoque in the Thousand Islands 3-day forecast from the MyFM Weather Center. Sunny today with a high 27 with humidity. It'll feel like 30. Clear tonight with increasing clouds and a chance of showers overnight with a low 16. Saturday, cloudy with a chance of showers and a thunderstorm and winds gusting up to 50 kilometers an hour and a high 23. And with humidity, it'll feel like 28. Sunday, sun and cloud with a chance of showers and a high of 25 degrees. 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

0: He has tried to play Switzerland and stay neutral, but the NBA fans are having none of it. It's Laura. This is YFM at Work. Sesame Street star Elmo. I know you did not expect me to say that with an NBA story, but he is known for his unwavering kindness. So it is no surprise that he posted the following message regarding the matchup of the New York Knicks and San Antonio Spurs in the NBA Finals. Quote, Elmo hopes both teams have fun. Wrong move, Elmo. Wrong move. Knicks fans immediately jumped into the comments to strongly remind Elmo that Sesame Street is a fictional location in Manhattan, and he needs to show his loyalty as the Knicks are in the finals for the first time in 27 years. So the furry little red Muppet replied as only he can with, quote, Knicks that last message. Elmo didn't mean to spur you on. Oh, Elmo, just playing with fire, playing with fire. Coming up next, we're into entertainment news.
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0: It's Laura. Coming up next in entertainment news, the passing of a Ted Lasso star and a royal wedding on the way.

0: Time for some entertainment news. 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This is MyFM, your at work and at home station. We're going to start with the sad news. British actor Anthony Head, known for roles in Buffy the Vampire Slayer and Ted Lasso, has passed away. His family said in a statement the 72-year-old died from complications of pneumonia. He was most famous for playing two Ruperts. First, librarian Rupert Giles, mentor to Buffy the Vampire Slayer, and most recently, Rupert Mannion, the villainous ex-husband of team owner Rebecca Welton in Ted Lasso. On to happier news. Still in the UK, Peter Phillips, son of Princess Anne, is set to get married this weekend. He will tie the knot with UK nurse Harriet Spurling tomorrow with his uncle King Charles and much of the senior royals in attendance. This is Phillips' second marriage. He has two children with his first wife, Canadian Autumn Phillips. Up next, another MyFM Music Mix.
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1: Here's Gananoque in the Thousand Islands 3-day forecast from the MyFM Weather Center. Sunny today with a high 27 with humidity, it'll feel like 30. Clear tonight with increasing clouds and a chance of showers overnight with a low 16. Saturday, cloudy with a chance of showers and a thunderstorm and winds gusting up to 50 kilometers an hour and a high 23. And with humidity, it'll feel like 28. Sunday, sun and cloud with a chance of showers and a high of 25 degrees. 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
0: That's it for me today. I'm Laura Earle signing off on Friday afternoon. Have a great weekend. I will talk to you again on Monday at noon. You need to stay right here, right now, though, because we have a recap coming up of our family vacation.

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0: afternoon. This is Steve Gregory. Friday, the weekend upon us. Not only the weekend, it's GST top-up payment day today. If you're a low to middle-income Canadian, which it feels we all are, here's the way it works. If you made 56 grand or less in 2024, you qualify for the top-up. That's if you're single. Couples with no children, a little more than 59 grand. And couples with four children, the ceiling is a little over 74,000. If you fall into that category, you should see your top-up payment in your account if you have direct deposit. Otherwise, they will mail you a check. They figure it's about 12 million Canadians going to get some money today. So check your account. You may have a few extra $100, enough to fill your tank.
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1: Tourism organizers have until 4 p.m. on June 8th to apply for the latest intake of Gananoque's Tourism Advisory Panel funding program. 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
1: Here's Gananoque in the Thousand Islands 3-day forecast from the MyFM Weather Center. Sunny today with a high 27, with humidity it'll feel like 30. Clear tonight with increasing clouds and a chance of showers overnight with a low 16. Saturday, cloudy with a chance of showers and a thunderstorm, and winds gusting up to 50 kilometers an hour and a high 23, and with humidity it'll feel like 28. Sunday, sun and cloud with a chance of showers and a high of 25 degrees. 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

0: Live FM in the afternoon, this is Steve Gregory. Well, thanks to AI, we may be living a little bit longer. The world's first vaccine designed by artificial intelligence is being tried out. Say it's a new type of vaccine that could protect against all kinds of viruses and prevent pandemics. They're working on it at the University of Cambridge. Say it's the first time a vaccine's key component has been completely designed by artificial intelligence. Already it's engineered to work on all coronaviruses, which would include all the COVID variants. And they're developing separate vaccines that could tackle the flu and Ebola. Still in its early stages, but if you're planning your retirement, you might be living a little bit longer.
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0: Coming up on MyFM, missed a song and named that tune this week. We'll give you the recap for the entire week and who makes the best burger in Canada and

0: It's 4 o'clock. Here's what's happening in Gananoque and the Thousand Islands.
1: Cloudy tonight with a chance of showers and a low of 16. Good afternoon, I'm Brandon Warby. The nomination period for Gananoque's 2026 municipal election is now open and runs until August 21st at 2 p.m. Candidates interested in running for mayor or council must file nomination papers through the clerk's office. As of June 3rd, the unofficial candidate list includes Colin Brown for mayor and Michael Callaghan for council. Leeds OPP have charged a 24-year-old Gananoque resident following an ATV crash that left a passenger seriously injured. The rollover happened on a trail outside Gananoque on May 30th. Police allege the driver was impaired, with a blood alcohol concentration exceeding 3 times the legal limit. A court appearance is scheduled for July 10th. Members of OPSU Local 441 remain on strike as contract talks with 3 Brockville area social service agencies remain stalled. Ronnie and Liz, a pair of support workers, commented on how they're doing over a week into the labor dispute.
2: None of us want to be out here. We want to get back and help our clients, but we can't do it with the pay that we're getting. It's hard.
3: We can't support others if we can't support ourselves.
2: Yeah, you can't pour out of an empty cup is essentially it.
1: Striking workers allege some services are not operating as usual and say clients have experienced setbacks. There's no indication negotiations will resume soon. And there is a gastrointestinal virus spreading around in Kingston, according to Southeast Public Health. Cryptosporidiosis is caused through eating food or drinks contaminated with a parasite. Those who have it may experience vomiting, diarrhea, and nausea, but some will have no signs at all. They do suggest those with weakened immune systems to seek medical attention. In MyFM Sports, in the CFL tonight, Winnipeg faces Calgary. To the NBA Finals, New York takes a 1-0 series lead into San Antonio tonight against the Spurs. And the Jays return home to face the Baltimore Orioles at the Rogers Center. 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
4: The Tarps Off celebration has officially made its way to the Stanley Cup Final. Carolina's Seth Jarvis scored the overtime winner last night to lift the Hurricanes to a Game 2 victory over Vegas, evening the series at 1 game apiece. And if you followed Jarvis since the Four Nations face-off, you know his close-knit group of Winnipeg friends have become almost as famous as he is. Well, the crew was in Raleigh last night, and one's shirtless celebration after the overtime winner quickly stole the spotlight. With the series tied, the Stanley Cup Final now shifts to Vegas for Game 3 tomorrow night. I'm Kennedy Freeman. Playoff Fever returns Monday morning at 8.
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1: The 401 is looking good. Traffic is moving smoothly eastbound and westbound between Kingston and Cornwall. No issues through Gananoque or Brockville, and the 416 remains clear. Increasing cloud tonight, a chance of showers and the risk of a thunderstorm, a low of 17. Saturday, cloudy, a chance of showers and the risk of a thunderstorm, a high of 23. Sunday, cloudy, a chance of showers with a high of 23. And Monday, sunny with a high of 27. 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

0: got them figured out. You've got until just before midnight tonight to get them into us. 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

0: My FM, this is Steve Gregory. Congratulations to Fat Rabbit in St. Catharines. According to a new international ranking of the top 101 best burgers in the world, the only restaurant to make the list from Canada came in at number 38 overall. London, England had two in the top 10. If you're traveling, these are the top five places to get the best burger in the world. Gasoline Grill in Copenhagen, The Diplomat in Hong Kong, Cafe Margaret in Sydney, Black Bear Burger in London, and Bleecker Burger in London. And if you're staying in Canada, don't forget about Fat Rabbit in St. Catharines, only one to make the list. How do you make a truly great burger? If you're barbecuing this weekend, they say it's the result of product knowledge, sourcing, technique, balance, consistency, created by people who understand meat, bread, fire, seasoning, and texture. Sounds a whole lot more complicated than a barbecue.
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5: No delays to report on the 401. You're seeing steady traffic in both directions between Kingston and Cornwall, including through Gananoque and Brockville, and the 416 is problem-free. Increasing cloud tonight, a chance of showers and the risk of a thunderstorm, a low of 17. Saturday, cloudy, a chance of showers and the risk of a thunderstorm, a high of 23. Sunday, cloudy, a chance of showers with a high of 23. And Monday, sunny with a high of 27. 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

0: Kananoque's 99.9 MyFM. This is Steve Gregory. The weekend of June 26th, it's Thousand Islands Family Rib Fest. 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They're also looking for vendors as well. 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
4: It's a smooth ride along the 401. Eastbound and westbound lanes are moving well between Kingston and Cornwall, and conditions are clear through Gananoque and Brockville, and the 416 is also in good shape. Increasing cloud tonight, a chance of showers and the risk of a thunderstorm, a low of 17. Saturday, cloudy, a chance of showers and the risk of a thunderstorm, a high of 23. Sunday, cloudy, a chance of showers with a high of 23. And Monday, sunny with a high of 27. 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

0: It's 5 o'clock. Here's what's happening in Gananoque and the Thousand Islands.
1: Cloudy tonight with a chance of showers and a low of 16. Good afternoon, I'm Brandon Warby. There's a gastrointestinal virus spreading around in Kingston, according to Southeast Public Health. Cryptosporidiosis is caused through eating food or drinks contaminated with the parasite. Those who have it may experience vomiting, diarrhea, and nausea, but some will have no signs at all. They do suggest those with weakened immune systems to seek medical attention. A 24-year-old Gananoque man is facing impaired driving charges after an ATV rollover near County Road 2 and Robertson Road on May 30th. Leeds OPP say a passenger was ejected and suffered serious injuries, requiring transport to a regional trauma center. Police allege the operator's blood alcohol level was more than three times the legal limit. The town of Gananoque is reminding event organizers that applications for Tourism Advisory Panel funding closed June 8th at 4 p.m. The program helps support tourism projects and events scheduled between September 15th and January 14th. Both large and small events are eligible to apply for assistance. And Brockville will host the Thousand Islands Regatta from June 26th to 28th at Blockhouse Island, bringing hydroplane racing, live entertainment, and family-friendly activities to the waterfront. The regatta's Steve Armstrong says they're offering discounted weekend passes ahead of the event.
2: Our weekend pass is on for $100. 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So it's a pretty big savings. We really want to fill the place, and we want to give people an opportunity to get a bargain to come down for a great show for the weekend.
1: 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To the NBA Finals, New York takes a 1-0 series lead into San Antonio tonight against the Spurs. 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
6: Canadian and U.S. equities fell today, with the S&P/TSX Composite Index declining after recently reaching record highs, while Wall Street suffered its steepest sell-off in months, as a much stronger-than-expected U.S. jobs report pushed bond yields higher, reduced expectations for Federal Reserve rate cuts, and triggered broad weaknesses in technology and semiconductor stocks, compounded by ongoing Middle East geopolitical tensions and inflation concerns. The S&P/TSX Composite Index was down 804 points at 34,413. In New York, the Dow Jones Industrial Average was down 695 points at 50,866. The S&P 500 Index was down 201 points at 7,384, while the NASDAQ Composite was down 1,122 points at 25,709. The Canadian dollar traded for 71.7 cents U.S. The crude oil contract was down $2.73 at $90.31 per barrel, and the gold contract was down $166 at $4,339 an ounce. 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
1: Traffic is moving well on the 401. No slowdowns between Kingston and Cornwall, with a clean drive through Gananoque and Brockville, and the 416 is also problem-free. Increasing cloud tonight, a chance of showers and the risk of a thunderstorm, a low of 17. Saturday, cloudy, a chance of showers and the risk of a thunderstorm, a high of 23. Sunday, cloudy, a chance of showers with a high of 23. And Monday, sunny with a high of 27. 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

0: FM in the afternoon. This is Steve Gregory on your Friday. If you're golfing this weekend, you can only hope to have the luck of Rob Davis, who's 67, and David Lewis, who's 64. They've been golfing partners for more than 30 years, and both made a hole-in-one on the same hole in the same round. Either of them knew it. Couldn't see the base of the pin. When they got to the green, started looking for their balls, found both of them right in the bottom of the cup. Odds of doing that, they say, 17 million to 1. To put that into perspective, dying of a shard attack in a lifetime has odds of 4.3 million. And yes, they did both buy rounds for the clubhouse.
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4: Looking good for highway drivers. The 401 is running smoothly in both directions between Kingston and Cornwall. Same goes through Gananoque and Brockville, and no collisions on the 416. Increasing cloud tonight, a chance of showers and the risk of a thunderstorm, a low of 17. Saturday, cloudy, a chance of showers and the risk of a thunderstorm, a high of 23. Sunday, cloudy, a chance of showers with a high of 23. And Monday, sunny with a high of 27. 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

0: FM and Steve Gregory on your Friday. Busy, busy weekend in sports. You got the Knights and Hurricanes playing Game 3 tomorrow night at 8. That series is tied at 1. Game 4 won't be until Tuesday. Tonight at 8:30, it's Game 2 of the NBA Finals. Knicks lead that series 1-0. CFL football is underway. You got Winnipeg and Calgary tonight, Edmonton and Ottawa tomorrow, French Open tennis this weekend, and the Memorial Tournament in golf. There is definitely something for everyone. Who's going to be controlling the big screen at your place?
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3: A good drive along with 401 traffic is steady between Kingston and Cornwall in both directions, and no trouble spots through Gananoque or Brockville, and the 416 is problem free. Increasing cloud tonight, a chance of showers and the risk of a thunderstorm, a low of 17. Saturday, cloudy, a chance of showers and the risk of a thunderstorm, a high of 23. Sunday, cloudy, a chance of showers with a high of 23. And Monday, sunny with a high of 27. 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

0: It's 6 o'clock. Here's what's happening in Gananoque and the Thousand Islands.
1: Cloudy tonight with a chance of showers and a low of 16. Good afternoon, I'm Brandon Warby. The nomination period for Gananoque's 2026 municipal election is now open and runs until August 21st at 2 p.m. Candidates interested in running for mayor or council must file nomination papers through the clerk's office. As of June 3rd, the unofficial candidate list includes Colin Brown for mayor and Michael Callaghan for council. Leeds OPP have charged a 24-year-old Gananoque resident following an ATV crash that left a passenger seriously injured. The rollover happened on a trail outside Gananoque on May 30th. Police allege the driver was impaired, with a blood alcohol concentration exceeding 3 times the legal limit. A court appearance is scheduled for July 10th. Members of OPSU Local 441 remain on strike as contract talks with 3 Brockville area social service agencies remain stalled. Ronnie and Liz, a pair of support workers, commented on how they're doing over a week into the labor dispute.
2: None of us want to be out here. We want to get back and help our clients, but we can't do it with the pay that we're getting. It's hard.
3: We can't support others if we can't support ourselves.
2: Yeah, you can't pour out of an empty cup is essentially it.
1: Striking workers allege some services are not operating as usual and say clients have experienced setbacks. There's no indication negotiations will resume soon. And there is a gastrointestinal virus spreading around in Kingston, according to Southeast Public Health. Cryptosporidiosis is caused through eating food or drinks contaminated with a parasite. Those who have it may experience vomiting, diarrhea, and nausea, but some will have no signs at all. They do suggest those with weakened immune systems to seek medical attention. In MyFM Sports, in the CFL tonight, Winnipeg faces Calgary. To the NBA Finals, New York takes a 1-0 series lead into San Antonio tonight against the Spurs. And the Jays return home to face the Baltimore Orioles at the Rogers Centre. The next time you're scrolling through your phone, visit GananoqueNow.ca and see what Gananoque and the Thousand Islands are talking about. 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
1: The 401 is looking good. Eastbound and westbound traffic is moving at speed between Kingston and Cornwall. Things are clear through Gananoque and Brockville, and the 416 remains trouble-free. Increasing cloud tonight, a chance of showers and the risk of a thunderstorm, a low of 17. Saturday, cloudy, a chance of showers and the risk of a thunderstorm, a high of 23. Sunday, cloudy, a chance of showers with a high of 23. And Monday, sunny with a high of 27. 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

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My FM. I'm John Paul, and we're playing your 90s hits all night long. TGI90. So hit me up on the text. What do you want to hear? 855-WIN-MY-FM. My FM. And in a few minutes, we'll recap. Name that tune we've been playing all week. But first, let's kick things off straight back to the 90s. Color Me Bad, All for Love, My FM.

0: 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All week long here on MyFM, we've been playing Name That Tune. Your chance to win $500. Use that towards a family road trip this summer. That sounds good. You have till midnight tonight to enter our songs in Name That Tune. Here is the recap. Do you know these songs? All right, that's song number one. It's easy. Number two. She's Canadian. These guys, you think of Shrek? Shrek? That's your clue for that one. What else have we got on the Name That Tune clue link? Come on. Think little girls screaming at the top of their lungs. And the last one? Okay, if you don't know this, you're not Canadian. We might have to kick you out of the country. So here's the deal. You have till midnight to put those songs in on our website to score $500. And because I'm the nicest guy you know, if you don't know one of them, text me at 855-WIN-MYFM. I'll help you out. I know them all. Name That Tune is my jam. I'll help you out. Playing your 90s request. Karen has been waiting. Karen, what do you got?
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0: 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Fire me a text. Let me know what you're up to tonight. Bob has been waiting on hold. Bob, what do you got for us tonight?
1: Did you see pop star Ed Sheeran has waved goodbye to his record label?
0: No.
1: I'm not an expert, but I think he might return to acting. He's great in those Chucky movies.
0: Bob, I don't think you could say that. That's not Ed Sheeran. We have your 90s movie revisit coming up tonight. A baseball movie that made every backyard feel like the World Series. Which 90s movie should you watch this weekend? We'll let you know coming up.
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6: No problems along the 401. Traffic is moving well both ways between Kingston and Cornwall, and good conditions through Gananoque and Brockville, and the 416 is also running smoothly. Increasing cloud tonight, a chance of showers and the risk of a thunderstorm, a low of 17. Saturday cloudy, a chance of showers and the risk of a thunderstorm, a high of 23. Sunday cloudy, a chance of showers with a high of 23. And Monday sunny with a high of 27. 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

0: 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Your 90s movie revisit this weekend. You're chilling out. What movie should you watch? Our recommendation, why not go back to a baseball themed coming of age film that became a cult classic and remains one of the most beloved summer movies of the decade of the 90s? That movie is The Sandlot. Check that out this weekend. I know you will absolutely love it. We've got another instant request coming your way next.
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8: Seeing a clean run along the 401 eastbound and westbound, traffic is steady between Kingston and Cornwall. No delays through Gananoque Way and Brockville. And the 416 is also clear. Increasing cloud tonight, a chance of showers and the risk of a thunderstorm, a low of 17. Saturday, cloudy, a chance of showers and the risk of a thunderstorm, a high of 23. Sunday, cloudy, a chance of showers with a high of 23. And Monday, sunny with a high of 27. 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Stay on time and up to date with 401 traffic and weather together Monday morning starting at 6.

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0: 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We're looking for your text request. 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I would love to hear you. Quick reminder, name that tune, $500 up for grabs. You have till midnight tonight to enter the songs. We've been playing them for you all week. You have till midnight tonight to win the cash. If you're struggling on any of the songs, I will help you out. Because I'm the nicest guy you know. Just let me know, okay? Bob, you've been waiting on hold. What do you got?
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0: I did
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6: Here's your Gananoque in the Thousand Islands 3-day forecast from the MyFM Weather Center. Increasing cloud tonight with a chance of showers, the risk of a thunderstorm, a low of 16. Saturday, cloudy, a chance of showers, the risk of a thunderstorm, a high of 23. Sunday, mix of sun and cloud, a chance of showers with a high of 25. And Monday, sunny with a high of 26.
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0: TG on Oddies. My FM, remembering the summer of 1991 and the Spin Doctors' Little Miss Can't Be Wrong. Saw them in concert with the Screaming Trees. Soul Asylum at Wonderland. It was a great show. Our 90s movie revisit. You want to watch something this weekend from the 90s? Why not spend time with Liv Tyler and Renee Zellweger? Cult favorite for anyone who spent time in the 90s hanging around music stores. Watch Empire Records. That's a great 90s flick. We've got an instant request coming up in seconds.
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